told me of a time you worked with minstrel shows, traveling throughout the South. Spoke with tears for 15 years. How is dog in here?

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But most of the time I spent behind these

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2: 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Lock away your dreams at night. This thing

wine and dined on mulligan stew. 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And when I go to London, I try to be real cool. I'm sorry to say that I've never met Mr. Peter O'Toole. Social circles spin too fast for me. 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

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That's clear, we both hate this atmosphere.

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1: Sometimes I go to Coney Island.
0: Oh, the beach is divine.
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0: 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Thank you so much.
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2: 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Inspire your life.

You quoting figures and dropping names. You telling stories about the dames. You over laughing.

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I feel you near me. It's your face and your hair.